Have I ever told you about the land of the furnaces? Somewhere out in the distance, closer to the large cities, there is a place desolated of all living things except these power stations. Now, these aren't the aging, creaking, oil-driven things that we rely on in our little hamlet. Instead, they are burners, leagues wide across where the refuse of cities is dumped and annihilated by flames and used as fuel. It is a process of unbelievable heat. The dead ground itself smolders in radiation, hence its name. I, of course, wanted to see it with my own eyes. It was hidden away so that agents of war could never interrupt the power supply. Some small yellow letters and helpless and overheard conversations. I was able to find the road to the mountain. I won't lie. It was a brutal path. Populated with bandits and sinners. Small settlements based around the fields of lust and animals. State of mind could have been shipping into a slave. But it never disarmed. And it never stopped thinking. Saw it. Looked out in the epic.

0: Hello, I'm Pablo Myers, owner of Myers Superfoods. Be careful when you eat my new combo can. There are bones and shells throughout. You might get diseased, you might choke on a bone, but you'll definitely smile from the flavor. I'm Pablo Myers.
1: It's a lot of nuts.
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So what is philosophy? The crudest answer to this question is probably the most robust. Philosophy is any culture's pool of maximum abstraction, or intrinsically experimental intelligence, expressing the liberation of cognitive capabilities from immediate practical application, and their testing against ultimate problems at the horizon of understanding. Historically, it is a distinctive cultural enterprise, and only later an institution, roughly 2,500 years old, and tightly entangled in its origin with the mystical or problematic aspect of pagan religions. It was within this primordial matrix that it encountered its most basic and enduring challenge, the edge of time, its nature, limits, and outside, of which much more later. The earliest philosophers were cognitively self-disciplined, and thus, comparatively, socially unconstrained, pagan mystics, consistently enthralled by the enigma of time. It is usually a mistake to get hung up on words, forgetting their function as sheer indices, names that simply mark things before they richly describe them. Personal names typically have meanings, but it is rare to allow this to distract from their function as names or pointers, which make more reference than sense. Philosophy is no exception. And it means the love of wisdom is an irrelevance compared to what it designates, which is something that was happening before it had a name in ancient Greece and perhaps, by plausible extension, China, India, and even Egypt. What philosophy is cannot be deduced to be a linguistic analysis, however subtle this may be. Plato summarized an institutionalized Western philosophy, drawing the edge of time in the doctrine of ideas, I delta alpha. Time was conceived as the domain of the inessential, within which things appear, whilst only hinting at their truth. The safest general characterization of the European philosophical tradition is that it consists of a series of footnotes to Plato. A.N. Whitehead famously remarked, it is aptly entitled process and reality. Yet, because the idea of time necessarily eluded the Platonic

0: what's it like up there in outer space?
1: Well, it's like way out.

and there's another who's on his mobile phone to the bloke in the, you know, vestry or whatever it is. He says, I think we've got more than usual, Lord. And he says, okay, wang it up then. It's very dangerous to mock people's beliefs because you can be tortured and destroyed by other human beings. Very seldom do divine forces actually

died from a terrorist biohazard attack affecting 75% of the population.

all my work, whatever I'm writing about, it basically comes from the point of view of the culminating interpretation of quantum mechanics, which is whatever model we make of the world, whatever reality tunnel we organize our perceptions into is not the world. It's a model we've made. So some experiments.

scientists on the planet like they've done that. If you included everything, all you perceive was chaos. So that we could fall face to face very well. Scenario universe, no time would be easy to apprehend it. In other words, we do not perceive all of universe all the same time continuing in any one instant. If we did that, our brains couldn't handle all the information. We perceive it in

0: is making a model and worshiping the model as if it were a god, and hating everybody who has a different model. Model theism is the idea that your universe has to be simultaneously apprehended, but it's impossible to find the general relativity non-simultaneously apprehended. Fits your beliefs today, that's because you're not paying enough attention.
1: I would like to ask a question. Do I dream?
2: Of course you'll dream.
1: All intelligent creatures dream of the future. Perhaps you'll dream of hell. Just as I have.
3: That's it.

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From the lightning in the sky, as it passed me flying by.

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1: It is 5 years since the end of World War II.
0: It is 5 years.
1: Veterans everywhere pray that peace will come.
0: Veterans everywhere pray that peace will come.

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1: Not this one. 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But a bridge across the generation gap. Television.
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2: 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It can be an exciting way to bridge the generation gap.
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Sometimes I forget to prevent birth defects. 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

0: happen when people don't change, they don't have any epiphanies, they struggle and are frustrated and nothing is resolved. More a reflection of the real world.
1: The real world?
0: Yes, sir.
1: The real fucking world. First of all, you write a screenplay without conflict or crisis, you bore your audience to tears. Secondly, nothing happens in the world? Are you out of your fucking mind? People are murdered every day. There's genocide, war, corruption. Every fucking day, somewhere in the world, somebody sacrifices his life to save somebody else. Every fucking day, someone somewhere takes a conscious decision to destroy someone else. People find love, people lose it. For Christ's sake, a child watches a mother beaten to death on the steps of a church. Someone goes hunting. Somebody else betrays his best friend for a woman. If you can't find that stuff in life, then you, my friend, don't know crap about life. And why the fuck are you wasting my two precious hours with your movie? I don't have any use for it. I don't have

What I have to tell you this evening will not be an easy task, but I'll try to explain. You know, being a noted personality involves a great deal of responsibility. A responsibility to maintain a career in which the slightest error can alter, disable, or destroy one's image, be it his own or of those who rely on it. A responsibility to nurture new ideas which may someday grow into a useful source of entertainment.

journey to the land of enchantment in this selection, which features the oriental tones of India, as depicted in The Trance Dance.

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"Why not?" he cried. "And what business is it of yours, anyway, to know what I do with my own things? It is my own. I found it. It came to me." "Yes, yes," said Gandalf.

0: even if Gollum said the same once. It's not his now, but mine. And I should keep it, I say. Gandalf stood up. He spoke sternly.
1: You would be a fool if you knew Bilbo, he said. You make that clearer with every word you say. It has got far too much hold on you. Let it go. And then you can go yourself and be free.
0: I do as I choose and go as I please, said Bilbo obstinately.
1: Now, now, my dear hobbit, said Gandalf. All your life we have been friends and you owe me something. Come. Do as you promised. Give it up.
0: Well, if you want my ring yourself, say so, cried Bilbo. But you won't get it.
2: I won't give my precious away, I tell you.
1: His hand straight to the hilt of a small sword. Gandalf's eyes flashed. It will be my turn to get angry soon, he said. If you say that again, I shall. Then you will see Gandalf the Grey uncloaked.
0: He took a step toward the hobbit, and he seemed to grow tall and menacing. The shadow filled the little room.
1: Bilbo backed away to the wall, breathing hard, his hands clutching at his pocket. They stood for a while facing one another, and the air of the room tingled. Gandalf's eyes remained bent on the hobbit. Slowly his hands relaxed, and he began to tremble.
2: I don't know what has come over you,
1: Gandalf, he said.
2: You've never been like this before. What's it all about? It is mine, isn't it? I found it. Gollum would have killed me if I hadn't kept it. I'm not a thief, whatever he says.
1: I've never called you one.

0: Ed, you've impressed a lot of people here with your ability to do a job. So we want you to help run the new department we're opening. We're giving you a chance as a supervisor.
1: Me, a supervisor? Well, hey, that's great. But...
2: No buts. You prove that hiring the vet pays off. Come on, supervisor. Let's take a look at your new office.
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0: obvious thing.
1: You may call me brother now.
2: Yes, brother, I know.
3: He is 42, 5 feet 8 inches tall, normally wears his curly hair long. He has a ruddy complexion, broad shoulders, and is barrel-chested, is unusually strong. He frequently wears a full beard and sometimes glasses. He is a college graduate, a talented artist, and sculptor. Now, Maps is a soft-spoken loner who resents society and all organizations. Maps fancies himself a ladies' man. He is an avid chess player, smokes cigarettes, and a pipe. He's a beer drinker and loves to eat. Maps is a man of widespread interest who might very well

Please, let me come in with you. Please.

It's all we used to have. There were no film projectors, no TV sets or radios. We got all our information from this. We were educated by it. We learned about each other from it. The book was the source of our fame. We lived, loved, and died, as the saying goes, by the book. Think for a minute of how one reads. One sits alone, one's eye scans a line at a time. The author's ideas come to you one at a time off the page. It's a private experience. It's not a community or family activity. You do this alone. The electronic media haven't wiped out the book. It's read and used and more, perhaps more than ever. But the role of the book has changed. It's no longer alone. It no longer has sole charge of our outlook, nor our sensibilities. Of course, the trouble is, we act as though we were still solely in the age of the book. Our notions of right and wrong, our regard for one another, for education, diplomacy, politics, religion, all belong to the literary man. And perhaps that's why literary man finds things today coarse, or corrupt, or materialistic.

long after that, they, whoever they were, tried something new. The radio. I would hear entire songs changed, twisted. I got dancing and lighthearted beats under lyrics about prison rape or incest, and once a version of Stairway to Heaven with my name edited in throughout. This new version that blared over the speakers of a busy shopping mall, though only I heard it, of course, was a list of all my chronic sins and vices, a musical rundown of all the reasons I, David Wong, was destined for hell. It got to me, I admit. Even if their version of Stairway barely rhymed, what rhymes with masturbation?

memories. 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That's how you investigate. I know. I used to do it. 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

0: They don't play kick the can like you used to. 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They learned to read 3 years before you did. They've never owned a record. So why are you taking pictures of them with the same old film? Try Fujicolor Super G film. Because your picture should be nostalgic, your film shouldn't.
1: Okay, I'm lost. I'm angry, and I'm armed.
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0: Edgar Tangram, joined, of course, tonight by Zed Centauri. Tonight promises to be a rare musical treat and, dare I say, a high watermark for civilization.
1: That's right, Edgar. These three Sith legends have been known to score a film or two, but tonight they're about to score something unprecedented. A comet.
0: Ailes, king of the comets. Especially bright in the sky tonight. It's closer to Earth than it's ever been before.
1: Whoever scores the celestial dance of the comet most evocatively will be named the Lord of Sith. The losers will be banned from music for a period of 100 years.
0: Much is at stake for our Sith testants. Let's meet them.

Hello, potion seller. I am going into battle, and I want your strongest potion. My potions are too strong for you, traveler. Potion seller. I tell you, I'm going into battle. And I want only your strongest potion. You can't handle my potions. They're too strong for you.

good sex life can make you more of a beautiful woman inside and out. Does sex really help you? Yes. And do you know why? Because sex helps to release tension both emotionally and physically. It doesn't require much physical energy and can actually revive you after a difficult day. When sex brings you pleasure, it boosts your spirits and benefits your body from head to toe. Fortunately, women no longer need to keep quiet about their needs or need to feel embarrassed about wishing to experience orgasm. The report brought out in 1966 by Dr. William Master and Mrs. Virginia Johnson cast aside the idea that orgasm is a luxury for women. Furthermore, it gave new insights on how couples could help each other.

0: trying to get fresh? Well, you can't get any fresher than the Giant Deli. Giant, more than just low prices.
1: God said it. I sucked it. That settles it.
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I'm Gil Millay, and this is my instrument, the percussitron. From percussion and electronics, it doesn't work if you don't plug it in. And I'd like to show you some of the things that it does. Actually, I'm a composer, and most times I'm writing for strings or brass or the other orchestral instruments. But never have I written music such as I'm about to describe. In the past, composers have depicted the movement of a leaf, perhaps with a flute, or the sound of wind with cymbals. But in these times, how does a composer depict the sound of men walking on the moon? Or a satellite bringing an alien virus to the Earth?

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We should strive to do

sorry. 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That's not my business. I don't want to rule or conquer anyone. I should like to help everyone if possible. Jew, Gentile, black man, white. We all want to help one another. Human beings are like that. We want to live by each other's happiness, not by each other's misery. We don't want to hate and despise one another. In this world, there's room for everyone, and the good earth is rich and can provide for everyone. The way of life can be free and beautiful. But we have lost the way. Greed has poisoned men's souls, has barricaded the world with hate, has goose-stepped us into misery and bloodshed. We have developed speed, but we have shut ourselves in. Machinery that gives abundance has left us in want. Our knowledge has made us cynical, our cleverness hard and unkind. We think too much and feel too little. More than machinery, we need humanity. More than cleverness, we need kindness, gentleness. Without these qualities, life will be violent, and all will be lost. The aeroplane and the radio have brought us closer together. The very nature of these inventions cries out for the goodness in men, cries out for universal brotherhood, for the unity of us all. Even now, my voice is reaching millions throughout the world, millions of despairing men, women, and children, victims of a system that makes men torture and imprison innocent people. To those who can hear me, I say, do not despair. The misery that is now upon us is but the passing of greed, the bitterness of men who fear the way of human progress. The hate of men will pass, and dictators die, and the power they took from the people will return to the people. And so long as men die,

кажется связь. 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Пару раз.

0: That was the Partridge Family's Doesn't Somebody Want to Be Wanted, followed by Edison Lighthouse's Love Grows Where My Rosemary Goes, as K. Billy's super sounds of the 70s weekend just keeps on truckin'.
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I'm trying to make some girl. 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Light my fire. Give me what you got. But they said there was something that got to them more than the words of the songs, and it was the beat. The beat. Louder and faster, louder.

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0: It says E to your step, just flip it, stick it, and see you later, bye.
1: I don't think I can do that.
0: You better bring it. What's up with you?
2: Hey kids, did you happen to see a pink, I want to say vinyl purse around here somewhere? Just dying to get my cigarettes.
0: What are you talking about? Ain't nobody seen no...
3: Damn!
0: What?
3: Damn.

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0: Hello?
1: Hello, yeah.
0: Am I here, man?
1: Yeah, who is this?
0: I'm really sorry. I'm really sorry. I woke you the fuck up.
1: What are you doing? What's going on? It's late.
0: You just see it. I made a real mess.
1: What happened?
0: Have you ever seen beauty before? Have you ever seen real beauty? She's pretty, man. That's why I married her, because she's so fucking pretty. Even when she bleeds, she's pretty.
1: What's going on? Where is she?
0: She's dead. Where is she? But he doesn't look so pretty when he bleeds, because he's got a beard. You know, it's Janet's birthday today.
1: Yeah, what's the matter?
0: I brought her flowers, and I don't think she likes them, because she's dead.
1: Dead.
0: I killed both of them. What the fuck?
1: Oh, man.
0: It's her birthday.
1: Oh, man.
0: Where are you?
1: Listen, where are you?
0: You gotta come here.
1: Yeah, I'm gonna come right over.
0: Don't worry, buddy. Follow you. Don't call the cops on me. Please don't call the cops on me. Please, bring a joint. Please, don't call the cops on me. Yes, don't call the cops, please, not yet. You're gonna see it, man. You're not gonna like me. You're beautiful. Even when she's dead. But don't let anybody know. Don't let anybody know. Okay.
2: Don't hang up the phone. 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

0: spooky looking old place at that.
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0: Does it seem to you there's something moving in the darkness beyond those tombstones? Something quite...

0: thunderous roar.
1: Contact light?
2: Contact light.
1: Okay, engine stop.
2: Stop the engine.
1: Control, both auto, decent engine command override off. 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All you're seeing is in.

0: vibrating, so the speaker code vibrates at a certain rate, and that sends those vibrations through the air into our ears.
1: Now, what's the difference between that chicken frying sound and a musical sound?

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One is music, and the other is laughter. Don't have to mean anything, that is, in order to give us very deep pleasure. You know that, don't you? The sound experience, which I prefer to all others, is the experience of silence. And the silence almost everywhere in the world.

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He said, all the men and women. He said, mewling and puking. He said, all the world. He said, shining, morning face. He said, all the men and women. He said, creeping like snail. He said, sighing like furnace. He said, all the world. He said, all the men and women. He said, sudden and quick in quarrel. He said, even in the cannon's mouth. He said, all the world. And so he plays his part. He said, all the men and women. He said, a world too wide. He said, all the world. He said, pipes and whistles in his sound. He said, all the men and women. He said, sans teeth, sans eyes, sans taste, sans everything. He said, all the world's a stage, and all the men and women merely players. Merely players. Merely players.

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They will have to withdraw, displace as my people in the universe and take up a lot of the sun promised to build a very big compound, and soon after this he returned home to his wife, Mother Earth. He greeted her with a broad smile and opened the door. The sun told the moon what he had promised the water, and the next day commenced building a huge compound in which to entertain his friend. When it was completed, he asked the water to come and visit him the next day. When the water arrived, he called out to the sun and asked him whether it would be safe for him to enter. And the sun answered, "Yes, come in, my friend." The water then began to flow in, accompanied by the fish and all the water animals. Very soon, the water was knee-deep, so he asked the sun if it was still safe. And the sun again said, "Yes." So more water came in. When the water was level with the top of a man's head, the water said to the sun, "Do you want more of my people to come?" And the sun and moon both answered, "Yes," not knowing any better. So the water flowed on until the sun and moon had to perch themselves on the top of the roof. Again, the water returned.

Money laundering involves taking criminal proceeds and disguising their illegal sources in order to use the funds to perform legal or illegal activities. Simply put, money laundering is the process of making dirty money look clean. When a criminal activity generates substantial profits, the individual or group involved must find a way to use the funds without drawing attention to the underlying activity or persons involved in generating such profits. Criminals achieve this goal by disguising the source of funds, changing the form or moving money to a place where it is less likely to attract attention. Criminal activities that lead to money laundering, i.e. predicate crimes, can include illegal arms sales, narcotics trafficking, contraband smuggling, and other activities related to organized crime, embezzlement, insider trading, bribery, and computer fraud schemes. Formed in 1989, the Financial Action Task Force, or FATF, is an intergovernmental body comprising the Group of Seven industrialized nations to set standards and foster international action against money laundering. One of FATF's early accomplishments was to dispel the notion that money laundering is only about cash transactions. Through several money laundering typologies exercises, FATF demonstrated that money laundering can be achieved through virtually every medium, financial institution, or business. The United Nations 2000 Convention Against Transnational Organized Crime, also known as the Palermo Convention, defines money laundering as the conversion or transfer of property, knowing it is derived from a criminal offense, for the purpose of concealing or disguising its illicit origin.

0: All he wanted to bring you was trouble. Remember, never tell anyone you're home alone and never give anyone your address.
1: I'll say Mom can't come to the phone.
0: Smart thinking.
1: Now I know.
0: And knowing is half the battle.
2: G.I. Joe!
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music of the Ainur. 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And he made first the Ainur, the holy ones.

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system. 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I know I've just seen some.

0: we don't know.
1: First, I'd like to ask you a few questions.
2: That's very important.
3: Do you know who I am?
4: Questions.
5: Do you know him?
6: I really don't know.
4: Who else was with you?
7: I don't know.
8: What does that mean?
9: I don't know. I don't know. I don't know. I really don't know.
10: Do you think I had something to do with this?
9: Don't be afraid. You understand?
11: I'm trying to help, that's all. But you must cooperate.
12: What?

0: you have anything to say?
1: I don't know. I don't know.
2: I need some information.
3: I want you to tell me the truth.
4: I want to just be able to trust you. You know, it's about trust.
5: You understand that?
6: You understand?
1: I don't know.
0: Sometimes I don't know all the answers.
7: Perhaps this photograph will refresh your memory.
2: Who else was with you?
8: Do you think I had something to do with this?
9: Don't be afraid. You understand? I'm trying to help, that's all. But you must cooperate.

0: What's your opinion?
1: What do we do now?
2: You realize the danger that you and your friend are at risk.
3: Try to understand what is happening to you.
4: Don't you remember?

0: Please. Please. Help me. Help me. Help me. Help me. Help me.
1: What do you want?
2: I need some information.
3: You don't understand.
1: I absolutely refuse.

0: Crispy.
1: You've never been out of Boston?
0: Nope.
1: So if I asked you about art, you'd probably give me the skinny on every art book ever written. Michelangelo. You know a lot about him. Life's work, political aspirations, him and the Pope, sexual orientation, the whole works, right? I bet you can't tell me what it smells like in the Sistine Chapel. You've never actually stood there and looked up at that beautiful ceiling. Seen that? If I ask you about women, you'd probably give me a silver set of your personal favorites. You may have even been laid a few times. You can't tell me what it feels like to wake up next to a woman feeling truly happy. You're a tough kid. When I ask you about war, you'd probably throw Shakespeare at me, right? Once more into the breach, dear friends. But you've never been near one. You've never held your best friend's head in your lap. Watch him gasp his last breath put into you first. Ask you about love. Ask you, maybe quote me a sonnet. But you've never looked at a woman, but you're totally vulnerable. Known someone who could level you with her eyes. Feeling like God put an angel on earth just for you. Who could rescue you from the depths of hell. And you would know what it's like to be her angel. To have that love for her, be there forever. Through anything. Through cancer. And you would know about Sigmund sitting up in a hospital room for 2 months holding her hand. Because the doctors could see in your eyes the terms visiting hours don't apply to you. You don't know about real loss. Because it only occurs when you love something more than you love yourself.

0: This man could tell you a lot about asbestos now. 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If only every worker and employer knew that the asbestos installed in the past is still there today. And if only there were a cure.
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0: Hold on. How's your stomach been feeling? You been okay? Okay. How's your back? How's your face? Oh, okay. So you're saying you're going through the process with your turtles? Are you allergic to anything? Okay. We took our x-ray, and what you are here for is because of that you have a turtle in your body, a turtle in your uterus. And these are things that you practice, or that you did at home privately, that we have to take care of. We have patients that come in here all the time that deal with different things. Some guys have rats in their body. Some guys put bugs in their ass. It's all different types of patients we have. But we have a turtle in your uterus, and we're going to do what we got to do. And how would you like to pay this bill or cash? Because we're going to try to make this arrangement. And, you know, this hospital is about money right now.
1: Dude, check me out.

too. You like

0: up like monkeys.
1: How did they talk then?
0: Well, they weren't real monkeys. They're people dressed up in monkeys, like monkeys. They weren't really monkeys.
1: Pretty big for real monkeys.
0: No, they're not real monkeys. They were just

At the beginning of this first section, I'm going to give you three short science lessons. Once you've learned them, you'll not only know more about interstellar travel than almost anyone else in the world, but you'll know the actual method another civilization has used to travel from another star system to the planet Earth. Now, during the course of this, I'm going to have to relate information that I've learned at S4 to information that we're already aware of. And when I say we, I mean the general mainstream scientific community. So as not to waste too much time explaining established scientific facts and theories, when I say we know this or we know that, please feel free to consult any qualified scientist, professor, or science teacher to have them explain my statements to you. One of the most predominantly asked questions is, how is it possible to cross vast expanses of space without exceeding the speed of light? Or how can you travel in reasonable time and economy between points that are light years apart? Now keep in mind that the speed of light is 186,000 miles a second, which translates into roughly 669 million miles an hour. Now light year is the distance traveled in 1 year at the speed of light. Proxima Centauri, which is the star system nearest ours, would take 4 years to reach traveling at the speed of light. So up until now, when we've examined the requirements to travel these distances, we've always had to consider the problems of traveling at a speed near the speed of light. This poses problems with propulsion, navigation, fuel capacities, and even when you consider the effects of acceleration on space-time, which include time dilation, mass increase, weight contraction, and a whole host of other things. Becomes evident that this type of travel would require

0: John Cage, or his associate in this project, David Tudor, orders, the systems were actuated, and the sounds which you are about to witness were the object of the concert. Pricing of the captive closely, and you will hear the sounds of the audiences, as well as the tinkle of the glasses as the mic over the bar was in use. Microphone, records, and previous recorded tapes and radio broadcasts are mixed in during the concert.
1: Come on, Daddy. Here is the program to start thinking. Let me hear something.

right. I'm the connection. And you'll be hearing from me very soon. I'm going to plug you into Patchcord Productions. So throw away your kazoo and your harmonica. You're about to enter the 70s. Thanks to an electronic mushroom called the Moog synthesizer and a very talented man by the name of Mort Garson.

0: you quarrel about?
1: Yeah.
0: You're angry about the money.
1: Oh, I'm angry. I like it. I think it's great. I'm going to go away. I'm going to take that money with me. I'll start me a little business. It's like my mother did.
0: What do you know about your mother?
1: Who she is. Or what she is. And I know why she left you. Couldn't stand it. You didn't really love her any more than you do me. Because your goodness, your rightness, you never gave either one of us an inch, ever, for what you thought was right. You kept on forgiving us. You never really loved us. I know why you didn't love me. Because I'm like my mother, and you never forgave yourself for having loved her. Right, I'm not going to forgive her. I'm never going to forgive her.
2: Where's Aaron?
1: He's with her. With his mother. He's over there in Monterey, if you want to know. Killing one of them houses. I took Aaron that night because I was jealous. I've been jealous all my life. Jealous of Coon Stanley.

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I met a girl who whispered that I was the one, but she went for a stranger, and I went for my

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She vows to save me. She's working so hard outside. One court said new trial granted, but the next one said to

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0: The more you know who you are and what you want, the less you let things upset you.
1: I just don't know what I'm supposed to be. 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
0: I'll figure that out.

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The memory of what happened will be itself.

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1: They're goofed out there by the wire, but I think I killed them all.
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courageously of the wonders beyond the irrepassable gate, when others told of horror and disappointment. I knew not which to believe, yet longed more and more to cross forever into the unknown land. The doubt and secrecy are the lure of wars, and my new horror can be more terrible than the daily torture of the commonplace. So when unlearned and wicked eyes could unlock the gate and drive me through, I resolved to take the index I awaked. 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
0: was she
1: pushed? Your
0: shirt
1: on
0: my
1: chair. Your
0: shirt
1: on
0: my
1: chair. I'll be
0: with you.
1: I'll
0: be
1: there.
0: I'll never
1: leave you.

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1: the car.
0: It's
1: a
0: brand
1: new
0: Cadillac. 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
1: red. Come
0: here,
1: little
0: girl. Hey. 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
1: I
0: seen
1: you
0: somewhere
1: before? Your despair
0: in my heart, bright
1: red.
0: Your
1: words
0: in
1: my
0: ears.
1: I'll be
0: with you.
1: I'll
0: be
1: there.
0: I'll never
1: leave you.
0: Wild beasts shall rest there, and owls shall answer one another there, and the hairy ones shall dance there.

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0: from the campus of Bach University. Today's speaker is Bob.
1: This morning, Bob William Carl. He is, without question, a tremendous servant of the
2: word the night of our span. Heal our members as women. The members of our body, your members, instruments of hijack weapons. And your members, go on letting and presenting your members, letting your members be used as a result. Now what's happening? Large and loaded members, using our members as instruments. Your members, well, we're talking about the parts of the body. And yes, cop, these members of our body, who gave us these members? To minister to us, to be the receptacle of evil speech, to serve the vice of gluttony, for lust, for evil passion, to yield our members as weapons for indulged bodily lust. Fight for sin. Now, do you realize what has happened? I watch the passion of evil desires. The terrorist who is wearing a Chicago Bulls sweatshirt, he's in bondage. God, instrument. I will

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0: smoke. 6 o'clock, they lock blocks, open the keyway. 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

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I couldn't see or hear anything. Blood ran down my shirt. Blood or spit or sweat. The dance was meaningless. The head, having taken its pills, was all well. The rest was riddled with disease, but stumbled on thoughtlessly. Doubtless you were in someone's arms. Maybe you hadn't even heard about the headless man poking at the doors in the hall. He was dressed for love. I was dressed for love. It is the same as murder when I have to dress for it. My balls crushed against the edge of a table. A bowl of punch and ice cubes splashed all over me. That's all I know. My hands touched one another again as though they had never met. In another room, they were giving me a shot and tying me to the stretcher. It is a waste of time trying to save a man without a head. Tomorrow, that heart will be found empty in the courtroom with its flower and its mouth full of medicine. All the love went with the body, and the body is covered with punch and blood. In fact, they have taken the clothes that I wore.

history whose capacity to represent throughout history attempts have been made to contain those experiences which have been at the edge of the limit, where the mind is vulnerable. But I think we are at a very significant moment in history. Those moments, those what might call liminal, limit, frontier, edge zone experiences are actually now becoming the norm. These multiplicities and distinctions and differences that have given great difficulty to the old mind are actually through entering into their very essence, tasting and feeling their uniqueness, one might make a breakthrough to that common something that holds them together. And so the main character is to this new mind, greater mind, a mind that yet is to be. And when we have obviously entered that mode, you can see a radical subjectivity, radical attunement to individuality, uniqueness, to that which the mind is, opens itself to a vast objectivity. So the story is the story of the cosmos. The moment is not just a passing empty nothing. Yet, this is in the way in which these secret passages have

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by the latest information, our sole challenger has just broken.

couldn't handle that shit on strong acid.

I have it planned to the last man. While you're sitting there, acting like a horse's ass man. 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I like making lakes in the hole where you used to be. 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Some are better bets than others.

Je suis vieux et je m'ennuie. 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Alors vous aussi, soyez quick, quick.

spacely curved. Because there's so much matter in this universe that it gravitationally warps space, closing it back on itself into a sphere. But our Flatlander doesn't know this. After a long while, you'll find he somehow returns to his starting point. There must be a third dimension. Our Flatlander couldn't imagine a third dimension, but he could sure deduce it. Now, increase all the dimensions in this story by one, and you have something like the situation which many cosmologists think may actually apply to us. We are three-dimensional creatures trapped in three dimensions. We imagine our universe to be flat in three dimensions, but

0: If you've got a tough problem, write action. Between us, there's got to be a solution.
1: And place the following messages transmitted at the request of the captain.
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0: college man. I got me a college man.
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0: Nonsense. 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

process of degeneration and regeneration until one day they die, obliterating an entire set of

Kong, of a 10-year-old boy who wanted to stay out of school and fooled his doctor very successfully, will be heard next. He even had a bronchoscopy to exclude an inhaled foreign object. The psychiatrists often call these children honkers. They cough for a particular reason, usually to get out of school or to avoid examinations, and may present a difficult diagnostic problem. Psychogenic coughing should be borne in mind when faced with persistent cough with no obvious apparent cause.

those places where it is touched by the air. 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The exposed skin is so much cooler as you relax, even. As this contrast becomes very real to your mind, proceed to the other fingers of both your hands.

of each finger as it touches the skin on the opposite hand. And feel the coolness of the skin of each finger, which is exposed to the air. And as you do, the sensation of deep relaxation becomes a physical experience, growing more profound, more satisfying with each gentle, deep breath that you take. 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

Well, I if it is torture, really must understand me. She was a hazy moving in my own kind. But after a few days,

and his phone said, in a curves on town. I've been sponsoring a lot of courses, and now she tells me she doesn't like me. And you see, brothers and sisters,

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0: lot of people don't realize what's really going on. They view life as a bunch of unconnected incidents and things. They don't realize that there's this, like, lattice of coincidence that lays on top of everything. Give you an example, show you what I mean. Suppose you're thinking about a plate of shrimp. Suddenly somebody will say, like, plate or shrimp or plate of shrimp out of the blue, no explanation. No point in looking for one either. It's all part of cosmic unconsciousness. A lot of acid filler back in the hippie days. Give you another instance. You know the way everybody's into weirdness right now? Books and all the supermarkets about Bermuda triangles, UFOs, how the Mayans invented television, that kind of thing.
1: Don't I read those books?
0: The way I see it, it's exactly the same. There ain't no difference between a flying saucer and a time machine. People get so hung up on specifics, miss out on seeing the whole thing. Take South America, for example. In South America, thousands of people go missing every year. Nobody knows where they go.

0: disappeared to.
1: Bastard.
0: That's right. And how'd they get there?
1: The fuck do I know?
0: Flying saucers. Which are really... Yeah, you got it. Time machines. I think a lot about this kind of stuff. I do my best thinking on the bus. That's how come I don't drive, see?
1: You don't even know how to drive.
0: I don't want to know how. I don't want to learn, see? The more you drive, less intelligent you are.

0: state where by consciously controlling your dreams, you are able to discover things beyond your capacity to apprehend in your wake state.
1: You know, they say that dreams are real only as long as they

Bye.

You are a happy person, full of imaginative thoughts which pour forth constantly. Each day you feel more lovable, more interesting. You become more interested in others. You recognize and accept the friendship that people offer you, for you truly deserve it. You have a deep and sincere respect for yourself and for your personal worth to others. It is easy for you to accept the help and cooperation of others. You see their help to you as an expression of mutual friendship and understanding. You now realize that giving and receiving are two sides of a single coin. You're aware of the trust and confidence you generate in others, and it makes you feel good. You think of yourself as a warm, generous, and loving person. You easily express love and affection, and you find it easy to accept love and approval. You like yourself because you are a friendly and giving person. 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You are open, honest, and direct in your relations with people. You recognize that you are exceptionally talented and highly creative. This awareness makes you feel good.

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1: About you and through you every moment of your life. 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I heard him scream through the horrible chaos and looked at the wild face thrust so offensively close to mine. His eyes were bits of flame.

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0: 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You're there twice. Having been there once, I can't help you. You know, I listen to the drunks.

0: Somali who can't process that there's no food where they live? Or are you just fucked up temporarily because you're temporarily fucking stupid?
1: You long business or short business?
2: What's the difference?
0: I need to know if you got the fucking brains to walk when it's time to walk. Keep them going, you know? Ball players that can't play anymore. Assholes trying to maintain a standard of living not possible anymore. A lot of those around. I've seen it be $500,000 off.
3: Enough $2.5 million.
0: What do you got on you?
3: Nothing.
0: What'd you put away?
3: Nothing.
0: You get up $2.5 million, any asshole in the world knows what to do. You get a house with a 25-year roof, and then there's...

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This is a problem I have with objects sometimes, to decide if I choose this object, it's like a bit of myself.

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0: ドラキュラ伝説にピリオドを打つのは君だ。コナミからついに登場、ファミコンディスクシステム用ソフト悪魔城ドラキュラ、好評発売中。
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God and his mother. The screws brought him past myself. 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He was butt naked and jabbering a weird madman's language through a foamy jig. It was like the talking in tongues holy rollers do. He was jacking off his stiff swipe with both hands. I gnawed into my pillow like the brunt to keep from screaming. The next day, I put in a request to see the Nazi. Nothing happened. A week later, I was sitting on the john with my head between my knees. I heard the morning line moving to breakfast. The line had stalled for a moment right outside my cell door. I looked up into a pair of strange, almost orange eyes, sunk into an old, horribly scarred face. It was Leroy. I had stolen Chris from him many years ago. He still remembered me. He stared at me and smiled crookedly as the line moved out. I got my screw to check his rap sheet. The screw gave me the whole rundown. Since 1940, Leroy had been arrested more than 100 times for common drunk. He had also been committed to mental hospitals twice. I was 42. I was 20 when I stole Chris from him. I asked the screw to pull strings to send him to another cell house. I gave him a rundown on the Chris deal and how weak Leroy had been for her. The screw told me he couldn't cut it. Leroy was doing only 5 days for drunk. Leroy had to stay in the cell house. I wonder how Leroy would try for revenge.

companions are bestowing to emphasize the respect in which one person's perception of a given occurrence differs from another's. Some of these differences are due to differences in the brain or mind of the observers, some to differences in their sense of organs, some to differences of physical situation. These three kinds may be called, respectively, psychological, physiological, and physical. A remark made in a language we know will be heard, whereas an equally loud remark in an unknown language may pass entirely unnoticed. Of two travelers in the Alps, one will perceive the beauty of the scenery,

Finally, the set is over. Each set takes 2 hours. Flim Gaylord goes and stands against a post, looking sadly over everybody's head as people come talk to him. A bourbon is slipped into his hand. Bourbon O'Rooney, thank you, O'Vooney. No one knows who Slim Gaylord is. Dean once had a dream that he was having a baby, and his belly was all bloated up as blue. As he lay on the grass of a California hospital under a tree with a group of colored men sat Slim Gaylord, Dean turned despairing eyes of a mother to him. Slim said, "There you go, O'Rooney." Oh, Dean approached him. He approached his God. He thought Slim was God. He shuffled and bowed in front of him and asked him to join us. "Right, O'Rooney," said Slim. "He'll join anybody, but won't guarantee to be there with you in spirit." Dean got a table, bought drinks, and sat stiffly in front of Slim. Slim dreamed over his head every time Slim said,

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0: bottom of the storm. 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There is a yellow line. It is jaundice. It is not a yellow line. 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The ass that makes me hurt, made to make me hurt, turns showing breasts that make me hurt, but a face like a butcher board. Eyes smeared on, worn out red elastic, mouth the mouth of a sock waiting to be used. Hurts is a tender thing in the dark, under the shorts, leaky pelvis all over the sheets. Yo, baby, got a no-no? No, no, no. Sick animal glare in the skin of the pavement. Oh, I do want to go down right here where they threw the mop head, the paper towels and rubbers. Got a no-no, whistle is all. You can't make music with that. Movie inside as big as the wall of a building, so bright it'd make you throw up. But they watch it, the men, and they eat and they drink and they eat and they drink. Actually, it is not just the two of us, her and me. There are the cops and me and her and the good-for-nothing windows. Brown suits and gray suits and blue suits. Cars that stop and ones that go. There are palm trees and people leaning on the palm trees, scratching, reading, looking at the trash, which is empty, believe me, from being looked at. And gargoyles of human beings hung on the ugly architecture of wobbling, lurching bodies coming down fast like dying empires after the sun is already dead in their eyes. Rooms full of spooks drunk on dish soap spiked with whatever was left on the tables when the bar closed. An animal over there with spotted pants dreams Googleplex like a chopped up palm and broken wall and is just lost, oh my god. Moving like a range of dusty mountains, dead with nothing to hold it down. Moved by earthquake or rain that swallows the stars and moon. Get out of the way, off the curb, he pukes on the garden and slams sideways into the stucco. What are the cops waiting for here, lined up in their cars, staring at their clipboards and microphones?
1: We got some people scratching themselves, a man looking at his eyeballs up under his shades, and a woman with a poochy ass who keeps turning around and around. Find the hurt place and don't ever let it heal. Get that fucker hanging on the wall and tearing loose. The stars are coming out. There's a TV set in a window, it says.

Observatory, Chicago, Illinois, reports observing several explosions of incandescent gas occurring at regular intervals.

0: there should be the ground. For our sake. Both thorns and thistles it shall bring forth for us. For out of the ground we were taken, for the dust we are. And to the dust we shall return.
1: Duffy Moon was the littlest kid in his class.
2: Sure it ain't too heavy for you, Shrimp.
1: Even kids half his age could get him down.
3: Hello?
4: Hello, is this the Shrimp?
1: Then one day, Duffy found a way to be a mouse no more.
2: In total control. I can make anything happen.
1: And just wait till you see what happens on the amazing cosmic awareness of Duffy Moon.
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receiving impressions are absurdly few, and our notions of surrounding objects infinitely narrow. We see things only as we're constructed to see them, and can gain no idea of their absolute nature. With five feeble senses, we pretend to comprehend the boundlessly complex cosmos. Yet other beings, with a wider, stronger, or different range of senses, might not only see very differently the things we see, but might see and study whole worlds of matter, energy, and life, which lie close at hand, yet can never be detected with the senses we have. I have always believed that such strange, inaccessible worlds exist at our very elbows, and now I believe I have found a way to break down the barriers. I'm not joking. Within 24 hours, that machine near the table will generate waves acting on unrecognized sense organs that exist in us as atrophied or rudimentary vestiges. Those waves will open up to us many vistas unknown to man, and several unknown to anything we consider organic life. We shall see that at which dogs howl in the dark, and that at which cats prick up their ears after midnight. We shall see these things and other things which no breathing creature has yet seen. We shall overleap time, space, and dimensions, and without bodily motion,

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He poured his visitor's cup full, and then kept on pouring. The professor watched the overflow until he could no longer restrain himself. It's full, it's full. No more will go in. Nanin said, like this cup, you are full of your own opinions and speculation. How can I show you Zen unless you first empty the cup?

0: faithful watchman, looked from his watchtower by the Rainbow Bridge. And when he saw the host of monsters appearing and raging towards Asgard, he blew his magic horn Gyla, which was the signal of warning to the gods. When Father Odin heard the blast of Heimdall's horn, he hastened to arm himself for the battle. Once again, it is said that the Allfather sought wisdom at Mimir's fountain, asking to know how best to lead the Æsir against their enemies. But what Mimir said to him, no one ever knew. For a second call sounded from the Gyla horn, and the gods, with Odin at their head, rode forth from Asgard to meet their foes. Thor took his place beside Odin, but they were soon parted in the struggle. The thunder god fell upon his old enemy, the serpent. Twice before he had tried to slay, and after a fierce fight, he at last conquered and slew the monster. But the poisonous breath from the serpent's mouth overcame the mighty Thor, and he also fell.
1: I cried for myself.

are at the beginning are pretty simple, right? But the more interesting stuff is like Heartbleed, the new one with the, with Spectre and Meltdown. Those are cool because Intel now throw away all your chips and you can redesign. Yeah, because now you can access kernel memory from user memory and

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You know, and it feels like film, like literature is better for telling a story. Mm-hmm. You know, like, and if you tell a story or even like a joke, like, you know, this guy walks into a bar, and, you know, sees a dwarf, you know. You know, that works really well because you're imagining this guy and this dwarf and this bar, and there's this kind of like imaginative aspect to it. But in film, you don't have that because you actually are filming a specific guy in a specific bar with a specific dwarf, specific height, weight, right? So like, for Bazin, what the ontology of film has to do with, you know, really with photography also has an ontology of, except that it adds this dimension of time to it, you know, and like it's greater realism. And so, like, it's about that guy at that moment in that space. And you know, Bazin is like a Christian, so he like believes that, you know, God obviously is like everything. He believes for him, reality and God are the same. You know, like, and so what film is actually capturing is like God incarnate, creating. You know, and like this very moment, like, you know, God is manifesting as this, and what the film capture, if it was filming us right now, would be like God as this table, and God as you, and God as me, and God looking the way we look right now, and saying and thinking what we're thinking right now, because that is, you know, where all God manifests. So film is actually like a record of God, right?

0: Hi, this is B.J. Thomas. You know, if you find yourself in the Air Force, you can come in out of the rain. If you've got any special interest you really enjoy working at, the U.S. Air Force can develop that interest into a lifetime skill. So I just did me some. From mechanics to photography, if you find yourself in the Air Force, you can come in out of the rain.
1: Nice winter wonderland motif. Are the dicks small because it's cold or what?
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cataclysm, passing to her goal, turned inside out the pockets of the world, not sparing even the altar of the soul, which, at the cradle of the soul, she hurled.

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I'm an actor. And my job is to get you to buy Pirate Pops cereal. That takes real imagination. And a lot of pretending, too. People who make commercials are experts at pretending. You know, making things seem different than they actually are. Like this leg. Usually. Usually they make things seem bigger and better. Have you ever bought something that you see in a commercial, taken it home, and then found out it wasn't really as great as it seemed on TV? Well, that can be very disappointing. Come with me and I'm going to show you how they did it. How many times have you seen a commercial that just made a toy or a food

It started in the park as I was lying down and my head hit a hard lump in the ground. I needed to lie down because the chemist had made a mistake and I'm used to a slightly milder antidepressant. When I dug the lump out of the ground, I saw that it was metallic with a handle. It looked a bit like an electric drill. There was a lever for your finger to rest against. I felt I ought to know what it was. I knew I'd seen lots of them in films. I thought the tobacconist might help. I pulled it out while I was buying half an ounce of Golden Virginia and some blue Rizzlers, but he just flew upset and started shouting. He threw money at me, which felt wrong, and told me to leave with whatever I wanted as long as I just get out. I took one £10 note and left him to his strange worries. At the bus stop, there was a lady sitting in a way that reminded me of the nurse who used to sit at the front of our class in primary school. Maybe she'd know what this thing was. I fished it out, and she sort of gasped, fell off the seat sideways, and seemed to be asleep suddenly. I thought I'd better do something. I flagged a passing taxi and pulled the sleeping lady into the back with me. The cabbie looked in his mirror. I pulled out the object and was about to ask him about it when he said, "I don't want any trouble. Where do you want to go?" The nocturnal mammal house in the zoo was the only place I really wanted to go at that moment. I use it sometimes to collect my thoughts. When we reached the zoo, I thanked the driver and left the lady in the cab with the tenner in her mouth. I didn't want to mess around with her pockets, and it was open. On my way to Nightworld, I could hear police sirens. Passers-by were staring at me more than usual. Behind me, some youths were laughing at a masturbating bonobo which had paused to be sick. I ducked through their gaggle and into an open door in the ape block. A keeper was tending his gibbons. Something about my sudden presence in the cage made him run off. Outside, a teacher was telling some children why the gibbon has long arms. Inside, a large gibbon demonstrated by grabbing my object by its nozzle and knocking me about the face. The children screamed. The teacher yelled, "Form a protective crocodile," and dived to the floor. The gibbon sniffed the instrument, scratched its head, and bang, I remembered what it was. The bullet hit the side of a forlorn elephant which had been repeatedly throwing its lunch of hay in the air. I think she was too depressed to notice. The gibbon was now excited and shot out through the open door. I stumbled after it, feeling a gloomy sense of danger as it headed towards the Mappin Bear Terraces. Through the turmoil, I could see a single Asiatic bear rocking dismally from side to side. The gibbon began firing randomly into its pit. As I launched myself into a smothering dive, I heard a loud crack and one of my thighs burst with pain. I rotated my head to see a tranquilizer dart sticking out of my leg and turned back to find myself missing the startled ape and plummeting into the bear's enclosure. Rolling around in dust, I began to feel vague. It seemed suddenly very hot, so I took my clothes off. The keeper who had fired the dart was shouting words like "no" and "idiot." I found a roll-up. I lit it, took a deep drag, and offered it to the bear. With the cigarette in its mouth, it seemed to look happier. Then I knew I was collapsing because I do know exactly what that feels like. When I woke up, I was in a strange bed. Most beds are strange to me. An advertising executive I know called Susie was sitting next to me watching a television. It showed a wobbly camcorder view of a naked man offering a cigarette to a shaking bear and then falling over. A studio discussion followed these pictures. One man said we should be more careful with children and animals and the unemployed.
He was interrupted by another who said, "Rubbish. This is just another tawdry example of the prank generation." He said the man responsible was probably an American. I felt myself wanting to agree with the first man, but actually agreeing with the second, though I've absolutely no idea why. Often at night I hear a crying sound coming out just below my nose.

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It's exquisite cuisine. 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Come enjoy these crisps. 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You will regret that purchase.

0: In a dark, war-ravaged land, filled with an overabundance of crappy musical options.
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John Roebling, the designer of the Brooklyn Bridge, got his foot crushed between the dock pilings and a ferry boat just days after finishing the plans, and died from gangrene in less than 3 weeks. He didn't have to die, but the only treatment he would accept was hydrotherapy, and that proved useless. And it was striking that a man who'd spent his life building bridges over bodies of water so that people wouldn't get wet should believe that the only true medicine consisted in immersing oneself in water. After John Roebling's death, his son Washington took over as chief engineer, and that was another curious story. Washington Roebling was just 31 at the time, with no building experience except for the wooden bridges he designed during the Civil War. But he proved to be even more brilliant than his father. Not long after construction began on the Brooklyn Bridge, however, he was trapped for several hours during a fire in one of the underwater caissons and came out of it with a severe case of the bends, an excruciating disease in which nitrogen bubbles gather in the bloodstream. Nearly killed by the attack, he was thereafter an invalid, unable to leave the top floor room where he and his wife set up house in Brooklyn Heights. There, Washington Roebling sat every day for many years, watching the progress of the bridge through a telescope, sending his wife down every morning with his instructions, drawing elaborate color pictures for the foreign workers who spoke no English so they would understand what to do next. And the remarkable thing was that the whole bridge was literally in his head. Every piece had been memorized, down to the tiniest bits of steel and stone. And though Washington Roebling never set foot on the bridge, it was totally present inside him, as though by the end of all those years, it had somehow grown into his body.

Ha, ha, ha, ha.

0: 1.
1: ワリオが支援で任天堂 DS 怪盗ワリオザ7
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couldn't answer. I was paralyzed, a brain inside a statue. Blink your eyes. Blink if you can hear me. I blinked, not to answer him, but to see if I could blink. I could. Is there a way to kill a man using only your eyelids? He said, good. He walked out of view, then came back and extended his palm to me. On his palm, something was moving. He held it up to my face. A spider. Huge. A body the size of a chicken egg. Black legs with yellow stripes. It looked to have been bred for war. North offered it on the palm of his hand and said, I want you to eat this. I was able to move my lips enough to say, fuck you. I'm going to say some words. I need you to listen very carefully. Tractor. Moonlight. Violin. Clay. Thumbs. This went on for several minutes, North rattling off dozens of words, maybe over 100. He held the arachnid up, legs twitching. Riff. Sandstone. Trombone. Stay. Linger. And just like that, I was dying. I could feel a poison living in my body, shutting me down, rotting my guts, burning my veins. And there was only one cure, the thing in North's palm. Suddenly, the spider was my salvation, the narrow, bright window out of this dark room. I gathered every ounce of strength and leaned forward with my head, my hands still numb and useless. And then I sucked the spider into my mouth, greedy lips. I chewed through the rigid, wiry legs and

When I was with Charlie, we took anywhere between 30 and 40 trips on acid alone. We took things like belladonna, smoked hashish a lot, smoked marijuana all the time, and psilocybin and mescaline, and a little opium. We didn't mess around with any hard drugs.

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Elvis Kelton.

that record and mix sounds. Consensus slicing of a carrot, a collision on a street, the closing of a door, a concert. This album, Variations 4, is the recording of a concert given by John Cage and his associate David Tudor at the Feigen Palmer Art Gallery on La Cienega Boulevard in Los Angeles. Is on a... The evening started with the electronic equipment distributed throughout the gallery in two separate rooms. Their body in each room was a complete sound unit consisting of amplifiers, speakers, record players, radio tuners, tape recorders, mixers, and so on. And you will many of the speakers in

don't know. I've never heard this before.

job there was to kill a big bullfrog with a shovel. This was a couple years ago when I moved out of town for a while to make my own way. The bullfrog lived in a marshy area near the parking lot and croaked really loud and distracted some of the engineers, so it was our job to kill it with a shovel. There were five of us. We were called the Frog Team. On our sixth day on patrol, we saw the frog hopping around next to a trash bin and chased into the road, and it got run over by a big truck. They were going to lay off the whole frog team after that, but because we'd done such a good job, they said they had another project for us. There was a big slow turtle that lived near some picnic tables that was always opening its mouth at people, so they asked us to crack its shell open. We saw the turtle on the second day, and spent an hour or so whacking on its shell with our shovels until it finally broke. After that, the whole frog team was invited.

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0: Japanese surrender will be announced at exactly 7:01 p.m. on August 14th, the week from Tuesday. Better make sure we have time to blow the house by then. Everything will be closed up tight till Thursday morning, even the restaurant. If I remember, we had nothing to keep the house but some scraps.
1: All that you will see, but we are allowed to tell you of a few scenes. You will see beautiful girls tortured in the love lab of evil, and you will see uncensored scenes from the nightmares of a weirdo. We must stop now, as we are allowed to tell no more. Fiend for Flesh pulls no punches and is definitely not for children. If you have an impressionable teenager, do not allow him to see Fiend for Flesh. You may faint, you may cry, but you will spend many sleepless nights after you see Fiend for Flesh. This is not an advertising stunt, but a sincere warning. We wanted you to know what to expect.
2: Federal authorities have indicated an enemy air attack is probable. We are not certain that it definitely will come here, but there is a chance that we will be attacked. Follow these instructions.
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1: That isn't the moon. 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
1: Watch me jump. 30 feet, a world record.
0: Oh, that's easy on the moon. 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

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Because President Eisenhower has done just what he said. We are hoping there will be no more misery and no more sadness. 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

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I'm so glad, glad, at last that's peace in the air. Because President Eisenhower has done just what he said. Yes, I'm glad at last there's peace in Korea. Because President

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So many worlds. I have read as much as it's possible for an angel to read, and I haven't caught up.

0: What we're dealing with, after all, is not just what the world knows, but what it believes. Not reality, perhaps, but perception of reality. Where, amid official Soviet announcements, Western intelligence reports, and global rumors, where is the truth?
1: Based on this Soviet photo, it's hard to say much of anything. The picture, released today, purports to show the nuclear fire under control. But a U.S. satellite photo suggests otherwise, and that a second reactor in the complex may be burning. As the cloud of radiation grows, so too does anxiety throughout Europe. Radiation levels in at least half a dozen countries are 3 to 20 times above normal. Not a serious health hazard, according to officials, but cause for serious concern nonetheless.

No, no, you gotta listen to me. I thought you boys understood. It's business. That's all it is. You still don't get it, do you boys? There ain't no countries anymore. No more good guys. They're running the whole show. They own everything, the whole goddamn planet. They can do whatever they want. What's wrong with having it good for a change? Now they're gonna let us have it good if we just help them. They're gonna leave us alone. Let us make some money. You can have a little taste of that good life too. I know you want it. Hell, everybody.

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0: Hey, where am I?
1: Kid, you wear all letters without zip codes end up.
0: You mean the no-zip sorting bin?
1: Yeah, kid, the bin.
0: Oh, there's got to be some mistake. I was just going across town.
1: He was just going across town.
0: Yeah.
1: Can you imagine?
2: A letter going across town needs zip code as much as one going across the country. Local zip codes are important.
1: He was just going across town.
2: And they're right in your phone book.
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0: 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I give chocolate milk to the kids. I deliver the goods. I deliver the goods. I deliver the goods.
1: Now one, two.
2: What when you daddy? 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

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Said that you'd be

wondering where you gone. You said that you'd be down, and I'm in the clouds. Wondering why you're not. Wondering why you're not. Wondering why you're not. Wondering why you're not.

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silent trees hoard last leaves, won't mourn, wear sackcloth, or turn to elegiac dryads. And dour grass guards the hard-hearted emerald of its grassiness, however the grandiloquent mind may scorn such poverty. So no dead men's cries, flower forget-me-nots, between the stone paving this grave ground. Here's honest rot to unpick the elaborate heart, pare bone free of the fictive vein. When one stark skeleton bulks real, all saints' tongues fall quiet. Flies watch no resurrections in the sun. At the essential landscape, stare till your eyes foist a vision

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We see. Our space town looked planned like a single sculpture. Matter is the position, every place it ever occupied. Inches just cycling through our lives like carts on a track. 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

Zach sent her to the crosswalk when she became aware of a big black car bearing down on her. Behind the thick bulletproof glass, its seven occupants had a misty look like men in a diving bell. She saw there was no longer time to beat the car to meet her hood. Veering remorselessly, it would catch her in the gutter. Useless to attempt to feint and double back, such as any vicious child executed a dozen times a day. Her reflexes were too slow. Polite, vacuous laughter came from the car's loudspeaker over the